So what happens when the heart just stops? Stops caring for anyone. The hollow in your chest dries up and you stop believing. So what happens

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I drank the teardrops from her eyes. I surrendered much too soon. I surrendered much too soon. I have learned what truth denies.

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And I drank out of the magic egg. I drank out of the magic egg. I have sailed upon the boat. And I have slept inside the shade, encircled by the love we made. I have slept inside the shade, encircled by the love we made. And I have kissed the face of dreams. I have kissed the face of dreams. And I have slept inside the shade.

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I've done some things that can't be done. I have danced between the stars, and I have smiled inside the storm, reaching high, high to keep warm. I have smiled inside the storm.

tuned in to WTOL New Orleans 91.5 FM. That was I Have Known Love by Silver Apples. Before that, we heard Sister Midnight by Jared Lusch and The Aliens. Before that was For Shame by The Dirty Beat. Before that was New Moon Darkness by Zeb Gold. Before that, we heard Always Were by Joanne Robertson. Before that was The Body Electric by Hooray for the Riff Raff. And we started off the hour with What Happens When the Heart Just Stops by The Frames. Every Thursday, the Louisiana Children's Museum hosts Toddler Time, activities for children ages 3 and under and their parents or caregivers. 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That's all for now. I'm going to finish off the last part of my show. Start off the last part of my show with My Bloody Valentine. 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

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This is DJ Lapis Lazuli for the third time again in the past 24 hours. What are you going to do about it? I mean, and you're tuned into Throwback in the Clouds. Yes, indeed. I'm taking over for the oldie slot tonight. Since we're at the top of the hour, 8:03 p.m. to be exact, I'm going to let y'all know what's happening tonight in the city of New Orleans. Right now, if you're interested, Thievery Corporation is putting on a show at House of Blues. Also, the Jake Walden Band is performing at The Den at 9 p.m. Chawa is performing at Chickiwawa. And also at 9, we got Little Death and Friends. They'll be putting on a show at BJ's Lounge. Also at 9 p.m., Room on Fire. I believe that is a Strokes tribute. That's taking place at Bank Street Bar. A little bit later at 10 p.m., Batcavia is taking place at Santos Bar. At 10, Opulence. That's happening at Foundation Room New Orleans. Also at 10, Club Slay. That's Slay with three Ys. That's at Siberia. At 10 p.m. as well, we got Temples with Dime, Eden, and The Florist. And Goon Room 3 is taking place at Poor Boys Bar. Because Goon Room was so good, they had not just a second one, but a third one. Evolution of Groove is taking place at Bud Rip's Old Ninth Ward Bar at that hour. And A Midsummer Night's Dream with DJ Casey is being hosted at The Crypt. At 10:30, Up to No Good is happening at The Rabbit Hole. And last but not least, also at 10:30, Bree and the Sparkling Diamonds. They'll be putting on a show at the Always Lounge and Cabaret. And that's what's happening tonight in the city of New Orleans. If you have any more questions, you can always head over to the website, www.wtuonneworleans.com. Scroll to the top, select the event calendar tab, and not only can you find out more information about tonight's events, you can find out more information about future events. Alrighty. Well, this is kind of sudden. Shout out to DJ Lisa. They just couldn't make it in tonight, so I'm taking over. And since it's a little sudden, I still got some more picks to make. But fear not, I think I'll be able to hold it down pretty well. That first song y'all heard was Cherry Colored Funk by Cocktail Twins. And up next, it is Kiss Chase by Lush. Yeah, you already know what's going on. Well, thank y'all so much for tuning in as always. Keep your feet on the ground and your head in the clouds.

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This is DJ Lapis Lazuli, and you're tuning into the Al Oldie Show. It's currently 8:31 p.m. on this Saturday, June 20th. Since we're at that mark, I'm just coming on real quick to let y'all know about a PSA and a promo. This public service announcement is brought to you by WTUL New Orleans. Zeus's Rescues Uptown works to eradicate pet homelessness and euthanasia in the New Orleans metro area. 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Once again, that's zeusrescues.org. Storm Surge of Reverb serves up a jumbo portion of high-energy surf and instrumental rock and roll music every Monday from 4 to 6 p.m. It's not just Wipeout on repeat, it's vintage and new bands from around the world playing wild, strange, and wonderful rock and roll instrumentals. That's Storm Surge of Reverb every Monday from 4 to 6 p.m. Quick little track review. Since we started off at the top of the hour, right at 8 on the dot, I went ahead and hit y'all with Cherry Colored Funk by Cocktail Twins, followed by Kiss Chase by Lush, Red Shoes by Throwing Muses, Seal My Fate by Belly, Coming Down by Dum Dum Girls, The Desert by Vivian Girls, and most recently you just heard back-to-back tracks off of Beach House's self-titled debut, and that was Master of None and Auburn and Ivory. Nice little run of dream pop, shoegaze, and adjacent for you. Alrighty. I hope y'all have been enjoying the Out Oldies so far. This might be my first time substituting for Out Oldies. I can't quite remember. Either way, it's a good time. Thank y'all for tuning in as always. This is DJ Lapis Lazuli, and if I'm not mistaken, I think I've got Shuggy Otis queued up next. Yes, indeed. That's Out of My Head. That's the name of the song. But I am also out of my head. Keep your feet on the ground and your head in the clouds.

WTUO New Orleans. 91.5 FM. This is DJ Lapis Lazuli. And you're tuning into Head in the Clouds. It is currently 9.02 p.m. on a Saturday, June 20th. And it's actually not Head in the Clouds. It's Throwback in the Clouds. I'm subbing in tonight for the Out Oldie Show. Since we're at the top of the hour, I'm just coming on real quick to let y'all know what is happening tonight in the city of New Orleans. But first, give me approximately 5 seconds to press some buttons. Buttons have been pressed. Starting off right now, if you're interested, there's Chawa taking place at Chicky Wawa. Also at this hour, we got Little Death and Friends performing at BJ's Lounge. Also at this hour, Bank Street Bar is hosting Room on Fire. I believe that is a Strokes tribute. A little bit later at 10 p.m., Batcavia is taking place at Santos Bar and Opulence. That's at Foundation Room. Also at 10, Club Slay. That's Slay with three Y's. They wrote it, not me. And that's happening at Siberia. Also at 10 p.m., Temples with Dime, Eden, and The Florist. They're all going to perform at Saturn Bar. That's on St. Claude Avenue. At 10 as well, we've got Goon Room 3. That's taking place at Poor Boys Bar. Evolution of Groove is happening at Bud Rip's Old Ninth Ward Bar. And A Midsummer Night's Dream with DJ Casey. That's being held at The Crypt. At 10:30, we got Up to No Good at the Rabbit Hole. And last but not least, Brie and the Sparkling Diamonds. They'll be putting on a show at the Always Lounge in Cabaret. And that's what's happening tonight in the city of New Orleans. You can always check out our website, www.wtulneworleans.com. And you'll find out more information, not just about tonight, but also for future dates. Quick little track review. Since we started off again at 8:34, I went ahead and played Out of My Head by Shuggy Otis. After that, we played Swamp by Talking Heads. How Long Can a Bad Thing Last by The Blow Monkeys. You Did Cut Me by China Crisis. No, I didn't. After that, we played Here Comes the Night by Destroyer. And most recently, you just heard Frantic Drift off of The Chills' 1984 record, I believe. That's Kaleidoscope World. Yes, indeed. Nice little run. I hope you all have been digging the show so far. Kind of having a blast and challenging myself with what I know that was released past 15 years ago. And I mean, I think I got a decent hold on some Out Oldie favorites. Also some stuff I've been really curious about. I hope you all have been digging the tunes as much as I have. I got some electronica queued up. This one's from my personal collection, even though I know we have it on vinyl. This is Violator by Depeche Mode. And I'll let you find out what the track is. Keep your feet on the ground and your head in the clouds.

Now, I'm no DJ, but that sure as heck did sound like a broadcast. Get it? Because the band was broadcast. I am a DJ. This is WTUL New Orleans, 91.5 FM. You're tuned in to Throwback in the Clouds. I'm subbing in for the Out Oldie The Out Oldie slot tonight. It's currently 9:33 p.m. on Saturday, June 20th, and since we're at that half-hour point, this public service announcement is brought to you by the New Orleans Regional Traffic Safety Coalition and WTUL New Orleans. New Orleanians are less likely than most to buckle up while driving. 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Democracy Now! With host Amy Goodman offers award-winning journalism and fresh and progressive perspectives on national and international issues. Quick little track review since we started off at the top of the hour. Went ahead and hit y'all with World in My Eyes by Depeche Mode, followed by The Conflict by Tears for Fears, Whole Wide World by Laptop, that is indeed a cover of the song by the same name by Reckless Eric. After that, you heard The Happiness of Being Twice by Future Islands, that was a B-side from 2009, and coincidentally, is a merit. After that, we played Staring at the Sun by TV on the Radio, Emperor Tomato Ketchup by Stereolab, and, as you probably surmised a few seconds ago, we played Corporeal by the band Broadcast. Alrighty. I hope y'all have been enjoying the tunes so far. Personally, I think I've been having a blast. I like a good challenge. I like a good last-minute sub situation where I have like a short amount of time to select tracks. It definitely is a challenge, and I like taking that on and having some fun with it. I think I've honestly been having a blast trying to piece together themes, tracks. I hope y'all are enjoying. Alrighty, if I'm not mistaken, up next, I guess in a way I got that 2000s blog indie electronica theme going, but just for this one track, it's The Radio Department. And the song is The One. Hey, he named it that, not me. Keep your feet on the ground and your head in the clouds.

WTUL New Orleans, 91.5 FM. This is DJ Lapis Lazuli, and you've been tuning in to Head in the Clouds. Or should I say, Throwback in the Clouds. I'm just coming on real quick for a track review. It's Part in Words. Starting off at 9:35. We played The One and Never Follow Suit by the Radio Department. Those are back-to-back songs off of the Never Follow Suit EP. After that, we played Saturday by Yo La Tengo, because it's Saturday. Southside by Moby. And most recently, just heard Under Your Nose by Pale Saints. Yes, indeed. Alrighty. I'm going to go ahead and leave y'all with one more. As always, I like to end with an album closer. And this is one I think I've only heard like twice in my entire life, yet this is one of my favorite bands of all time. It's Interpol. It's Specialist. It's off their debut EP. Alrighty. Well, thank y'all so much for tuning in. As always, I started DJ. I had to sub for another DJ from 4 to 6 yesterday. Then I had my show from midnight to 2, and then I came back to do some busy work. And yet here, once more, I'm substituting again. But you know what? I wouldn't have it any other way. I love you, WTUL. Keep your feet on the ground and your head in the clouds.

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Start at 8 o'clock at House of Blues, the Thievery Corporation. Jake Walden Band is at The Den at 8. Chickiwawa has Chawa, that started at 9. BJ's Lounge has Little Death and Friends at 9. The Bank Street Bar, Room on Fire, started at 9. Into the 10 o'clock shows, starting now, is Batcavia at Santos Bar. 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Club Slay is at Siberia. Temples with Dime, Eden, and The Florist. That is, those are DJs at the Saturn Bar. Poor Boys has Goon Room 3. Bud Rips at 10. Evolution of Groove and The Crypt at 10. A Midsummer Night's Dream with DJ Casey. Starting soon at the Rabbit Hole. Up to No Good. That's at 10:30, and the Always Lounge and Cabaret has Bry and the Sparkling Diamonds, Oatmeal Dubs, until midnight.

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Live from uptown, live from the basement. Flooded. No, it's not actually flooded, but, you know, if it was a real basement, it'd be flooded. Because it's been raining a lot, and all that rain put me in a mood to play jazz, so...

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The Crypt at 10, A Midsummer Night's Dream with DJ Casey. The Rabbit Hole is up to no good. And the Always Lounge and Cabaret has Brie and the Sparkling Diamond.

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This is a dub by Francois Kevorkian, and someone else is on it too. Anyway, recent release. The EP is called The Nassau Excursion. And yeah, I think it's some remixes of some stuff that happened at Compass Point. They might have even gone down there and mixed. Anyway, for all the Sly and Robbie heads.

got a public service announcement for you. Located in the heart of the historic French Quarter, the Hermann Grimme House is thought to be the finest example of American architecture in the area. The mansion has been accurately restored to depict the gracious lifestyle of a wealthy Creole family from 1830 to 1860. Visitors can tour the original stables, the outdoor kitchen with the open hearth, and a meticulously restored courtyard with citrus trees and antique roses. 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That number is 504-525-5661. By the way, the New Orleans Tourism Marketing Corporation maintains a directory of city and area museums online at neworleansmuseums.com. Also want to let y'all know, WTUL is sponsored in part by ATG Entertainment and the Sanger Theater. Those two welcome Lord Huron to the Sanger Saturday, July 25th.

right, Oatmeal Dubs here for, well, we got time for like two more. Anyway, I hope you're well. It's been a, as usual, fun ride from the control station. And we'll be back in 2 weeks.

WTUL, New Orleans 91.5 FM. Oatmeal Dubs, looks like there is no DJ coming in after me, so I'm going to play a few more, and then we'll hand you over to the radio gods. Thanks for the calls.

so. Chatbots. You think this fire is so easy? 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

Actually, when you got a big phone, you know, like these big up there.

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This is David Alan Stewart of Eurythmics, and I'd like to say I listen to WTUL every day of the week, and I think it's about time you did too.

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You're listening to Mayor on the Slowing Down System. And I'm Slowing Down System. T-U-L. 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

this is Martin Sheen. Whenever I'm in an airplane, high above the ocean, whenever I'm staggering across a desert, whenever I'm floating across a boat, across the water on any boat, anywhere, any water, anytime, my mind is always drawn to WTUL New Orleans. I miss it desperately.

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0: struggle in so many ways, but it didn't. 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

traveled far and long, through time and through space, to be where I am. 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Thank you. End of transmission.

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If you wake up and there's broken bottles all over your kitchen, turn on the radio and they'll go away. I'm lying. Bye.

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0: In the beginning, God created the heaven and the earth. 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
0: After having placed Adam and Eve in a marvelous garden, in the middle of which stood the tree of life, and the tree of the knowledge of good and evil, God gave them this warning.
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0: Now the serpent was the most cunning of the animals that God had created, and he tempted Eve with these words.
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0: last year on the varsity football squad, only No-Nose Nowalski, the offensive center, and Killer Cooley, the tight end, listened to WTUL. This year, Coach Pittman has bought the team a record player.
1: Oh, no!

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Je suis le grand zombie, my yellow belt of Charizard. 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

If they tell you to go to war, don't do it, because nowadays there's no such thing as fighting for your own land. 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

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Featuring Monday, March 3rd, Friends of Dean Martinez with the New Orleans Klezmer's All-Stars at Tipitina's. Tuesday, March 4th, Blonde Redhead with special guests at the Hell Eagle. Wednesday, March 5th, John Sinclair, his Blues Scholars with Mustang Lightning and Steven Chain also at the Howling Wolf. Then, Saturday, March 8th, WTUL Frenchman Street Festival featuring Magus, the Hong Kong, Strawberry Presents, Silver Scooter, Home, Burn Version, Nut, Evil Nurse Sheila, Vicious Cycle, Superfly, Indignation, Me and the Blue Dog, and Hoskins, all for one low price. 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Friday, March 14th, Louisiana Repertory Jazz Ensemble at Dixon Hall at Tulane University. Then, in a culmination, Sunday, March 16th, Spring Heel Jack, 4-hour jungle extravaganza at the House of Blues. 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

啊！我在等你。

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Yeah, I'm Tex, and the fabulous horse heads are sleeping off a drunk in the truck. 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

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Featuring Monday, March 3rd, Friends of Dean Martinez with the New Orleans Klezmers All-Stars at Tipitina's. 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Wednesday, March 5th, John Sinclair, his Blue Scholars with Mustang Lightning and Steven Chain also at the Howling Wolf. Then, Saturday, March 8th, WTUL, Frenchman Street Festival.

0: 5-8 in Cottonmouth, Texas at the Howling Bowl. 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

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At 2 p.m. at the Broadside, we have Father's Fest 2026. At 2 p.m. also at the Dewdrop Inn Hotel and Lounge, we have Freedom Float, a Juneteenth pool party. At 3 p.m. at the Maze Cocktail Lounge on Canal Boulevard, we have Sunrise Shenanigans. At 3 p.m. also at the 21st Amendment Bar at La Louisiane, we have Josh Benitez Band. At 5:30, House of Blues has the Nina Hungerland. At 6 p.m. at DBA, we have the Paradise Jazz Band. At 7 p.m. at Bufa's Bar and Restaurant on Esplanade, we have Noah Jameer, Sarah Burke, Joshua the Bach. 8 p.m. at the Saturn Bar on St. Claude, we have Michael Say and Autumn Dominguez. At 8 p.m. at the Joy Theater, we have Joe Jackson and Band. And at 8 p.m. at the OK Bar, we have Fine Mess, CS Cleaners, Irk, and Walmart 2. At 9 p.m. at the Bar Redux in the Bywater, we have Teardrops. Also in the Bywater at 9 p.m. at BJ's Lounge, we have James McClaskey and the Rhythm Band. 9 p.m. at the St. Rock Tavern, we have Old Country Night. At 9:30 DBA on Frenchman, we have the Jump Hounds. At 10:30 at the Howlin' Wolf, we have the Hot 8 Brass Band. And that's an action-packed calendar right there. I'd like to wish everybody a good morning. Let me get my happy Pride Month to one and all. Dig in there. Today is also the solstice. I think that means the longest day of the year. Please feel free to correct me if I'm wrong on that. And I know there's plenty of things attached to the solstice of which I am painfully ignorant of. And it is also Father's Day, so we've got a few boxes to check here, and I will do my level best to get those acknowledged in a musical fashion. Again, this is the Cheese Music Show. I'm your host, Raised by Deer. Thank you for listening.

All right. 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This is the Cheese Music Show. I am your host, Raised by Deer. Got a couple of PSAs to read. We'll talk about the music we've been listening to, and just kind of coast on out from there. Pardon me. The Louisiana Domestic Violence Hotline is 888-411-1333. 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Again, as I had mentioned, this is the summer solstice. See y'all out at Stonehenge after the show. It is also Pride Month, and it is also Father's Day, and also 2 days ago was Juneteenth, so I hope everyone had a happy Juneteenth full of service reflection, maybe. Behind me is Fluorescent Heights with Reaching the Open Ocean from Tidal Motions. Before that was Yui Onodera with Thousand Bells Part 2 from Thousand Bells.

Before that, again, was Fluorescent Heights with New Sun, also from Tidal Motions. Before that, we had Tigra with Eco Village. Pardon the chair in the background, my trusty companion. We had Tigra, Eco Village. Summer Dream was the track from Magic Summer. And we had another one from Tigra, Summer Birds, from also Magic Summer. Before that, we had Inca Rose, Return to River, from A Love Letter to Water. And looks like, oh, that got listed twice, my bad. Before that, we had Poem with At the Gates of Dawn from Moments in Golden Light. And I kicked everything off with Sam Precop's, I want to say it's his first solo record that I'm aware of, at least the one that I got, is that tune was called A Cloud to the Back. Again, that was from Sam Precop. A little bit of a solstice-y, ocean-y kind of thing happening for the first half hour. We'll get into some father-inspired stuff and be some pride-related tracks in here as well. So again, I'd like to thank y'all for listening, and we're going to just get back to it.

All right, good morning. 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Everywhere else, this is the Cheese Music Show. And I'm your host, Raised by Deer. I'm going to go ahead and read the calendar of events, which is a action-packed long one starting at noon. 1 second, please. Starting at noon at the Crescent City Conjure on Decatur, 1224 Decatur to be exact, we have Summer Solstice Celebration at 2 p.m. at the Broadside. We have Father's Fest 2026. At 2 p.m. at the Dewdrop Inn Hotel and Lounge, we have Historic Boutique Hotel. Oh, my bad. It's a Historic Boutique Hotel in New Orleans. That's what I get for sleep reading. Freedom Float, a Juneteenth pool party. That is at the Dewdrop Inn Hotel and Lounge at 2 p.m. Freedom Float, a Juneteenth pool party. At 3 p.m. at the Maze Cocktail Lounge on Canal Boulevard, we have Sunrise Shenanigans. Also at 3 p.m. at the 21st Amendment Bar at La Louisiane is the Josh Benitez Band. At 5:30 at the House of Blues, New Orleans, we have Nina Hungerland. At 6 p.m. at DBA on Frenchman, we have the Paradise Jazz Band. At 7 p.m. at Bupa's Bar and Restaurant on Esplanade, we've got Noah Jameer, Sarah Burke, Joshua the Bach. At 8 p.m. at the Saturn Bar, we have Michael Say and Autumn Dominguez. 8 p.m. at the Joy Theater on Canal, we have Joe Jackson and Band. At 8 p.m. also at the OK Bar on Port, we have Fine Mess, CS Cleaners, Irk, Walmart 2. Those are all different acts. 9 p.m. at Bar Redux on Poland and the Bywater, we have Tear Drops. 9 p.m. as well at BJ's Lounge, also in the Bywater, we have James McClaskey and the Rhythm Band. At 9 p.m. at the St. Rock Tavern, we have Old Country Night. And at 9:30 at DBA, we have the Jump Hounds. And as per usual, at 10:30 at the Howlin' Wolf, we have the Hot 8 Brass Band. Let's go ahead and talk about what we're listening to. This is the second one by this artist that I've been playing, and I just noticed that it didn't log either of them on the Spinatron. I will take care of that momentarily. What we are listening to at the moment is by Naoki Ishida from the album Summer Solstice, as today is the summer solstice. Earlier I played, the name of the track is Ukonomatama, and earlier in the set, and I'll have to figure that out and plug it into the set on the list, was Two Lakes Goodbye, also from the album Summer Solstice by Naoki Ishida. Before that, we had Andy Aquarius with La Force Aquarium from La Force Aquarium. Before that, we had Loris E. Sarid with Ferns and I from the album Music for Tomato Plants. Before that, we had another one from Poem, and that track was Awning Under the Willow Tree from Moments in Golden Light. Before that, we had another one from Fluorescent Heights, which was Reaching the Open Ocean from Tidal Motions. Before that, we had one from Yui Onodera with Thousand Bells Part 2 from Thousand Bells. And it looks like that probably catches us up. So without further ado, I'm going to get us back into the music. Again, good morning. Happy Father's Day. Happy Solstice. Happy Pride Month. And I hope everyone had a good Juneteenth a couple of days ago. Any questions, comments, or concerns, that can be reached here at 504-865-5885. Again, this is the Cheese Music Show, and I am your host, Raised by Deer. Good morning.

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At noon, the Folk Show with host Mark T brings you singer-songwriters, fiddlers, bluegrass, and more. The Folk Show is followed by the Americana Show at 2 p.m., dusting off the old and bringing in your new Americana, rockabilly, and alt-country music. Tune in every Saturday from noon to 4 for your weekly dose of down-home roots music right here on WTUL New Orleans every Saturday. And I make it a point to do that myself. It's good stuff, and I usually catch it at work when I'm working on Saturdays. What we just heard was Stuart Chalmers with The Lake at Dawn. Before that was Yui Onodera, Pardoning Me, with the chair, as you can hear. I don't know what to say about this chair, man. With Thousand Bells Part 4, that was Yui Onodera. Another one, Thousand Bells Part 4 from Thousand Bells. Before that was Paul Riedel, Searching for Light from Ocean of Peace. Before that was another one with Inca Rose. Ambrosia was the track from A Love Letter to Water. And I think that catches us up, as I did talk about Naoki Ishida. A lot of the stuff that I've been playing comes off of a label out of Oakland. A lot of stuff that I've been playing the show and the previous show, and I want to say it's called Constellation Tatsu, and it's just, you know, specializes in this kind of ambient, maybe found sound, field recording, some new age, just a trove, and I've been mining it shamelessly, mercilessly. I'm a big fan. So a good bit of what you're hearing here is from that. Another note about Paul Riedel, the Searching for Light from Ocean of Peace. Paul Riedel is of Blood Incantation fame, death metal behemoth that's managed to cross over

into Kazmish, some Berlin School stuff. They've really carved an interesting path through the metal thing, and he's also got quite a few ambient releases out on under different monikers, Hanging Moss being one, over his own imprint, I want to say, also on the Wood Smoke imprint. Just, I mean, a really prolific guy. I think he's doing some stuff with Steve Roach, which, if you listen to Cheese, Steve Roach is, you know, all over the map, easily one of the pillars of what we do here with the Cheese Show. I think it's out today, and I tried to get a digital copy of it before today's show, but I guess his father passed, sometime back, and what he was able to do was cull a bunch of music that his father had worked on, and he added some music to it, and he released this thing. It's supposed to be out today on Father's Day. I'm not 100% sure, and pardon me from rambling. I'm putting this together as I'm saying it. I just thought it would have been a really cool thing to have on Father's Day, where he was able to put out this collab with his deceased father. And I'll try to get a hold of it for a next show or a show in the future, but the timing was just, man, I really would have liked to have done it today. That all being said, happy Father's Day, happy summer solstice, happy month of pride. And behind us we have Loris C. Sarid with Orizzontale Verticale. And for whatever reason, Spinatron's not picking it up. So I will get that entered, and we will get back to the Cheese. Any questions, comments, or concerns can be reached here at 504-865-5885. Thank you for putting up with my rambling, and we're going to get back to it. Good morning.

All right, good morning. This is me with the squeaky chair. 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This is the Cheese Music Show, and I'm your host, Raised by Deer. Let's go ahead and do the calendar. It's a big one. At noon, 12 p.m., at Crescent City Conjure at 1224 Decatur, we have Summer Solstice Celebration. At 2 p.m. at the Broadside, we have Father's Fest 2026. At 2 p.m. at the Dew Drop-In Hotel and Lounge, we have Freedom Float, a Juneteenth pool party. At 3 p.m. at May's Cocktail Lounge on Canal Boulevard, we have Sunrise Shenanigans. 3 p.m. at 21st Amendment Bar at La Louisiane, we have the Josh Benitez Band. At 5:30 at the House of Blues, we have Nina Hungerland. 6 p.m. at DBA on Frenchman, we have the Paradise Jazz Band. At 7 p.m. at Bufa's Bar and Restaurant on Esplanade, we have Noah Jameer, Sarah Burke, and Joshua the Bach. At 8 p.m. at the Saturn Bar, we have Michael Zay and Autumn Dominguez. At 8 p.m. at the Joy Theater on Canal Street, we have Joe Jackson and band. At 8 p.m. at the OK Bar on Port, we have Fine Mess, CS Cleaners, Irk, and Walmart 2. At 9 p.m. at Bar Redux in the Bywater, we have Teardrops. At 9 p.m. at the BJ's Lounge, also in the Bywater, we have James McClaskey and the Rhythm Band. At 9 p.m. at the St. Rock Tavern, we have Old Country Night. And at 9:30 at DBA on Frenchman, we have the Jump Hounds. And at 10:30 at the Howlin' Wolf, we have Hot 8 Brass Band. Behind us, we have another one from Andy Aquarius. Kyrie is the track from La Force Aquarian. Before that, we had a track called... Oh, man, I'm going to mess this one up. Tilfluk from Julia Gertzen. And the album is Paisajes Imaginarios. Before that, we had one from Jose Orozco Mora with Ramas from Formas Aparentes. Before that, we had a couple from Loris S. Sarid. Both of these were from Music for Tomato Plants. We had the track Toad. Before that, we had Orizatale with Verticali, also from the same album. And I think we had Stuart Chalmers' Lake at Dawn in the Heart of Solitude before that, which I think I already discussed. So again, happy Father's Day, happy summer solstice. We've been getting into a little bit of that with the music. I'm about to play some Father's Day stuff or Father's Day related stuff. So happy Father's Day to any and those who partake. And also a very happy Pride Month. Let's get back to it.

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I've got a couple of PSAs here for you. 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Behind us, we have kind of a long one here from Anna and Ina. The track is Come On In from Duckweiler Beach. Before that, we had another one from Julia Gertzen with Anios, Very Speed, parenthetically, from Paisajes Imaginarios. And before that, we had another one from Jose Orozco Mora with Formas Aberrantes from Formas Aberrantes, and I think that catches us up. I'm going to keep this track going for a little while longer, and then we will delve further into some Father's Day tributes and see where that takes us. So thank you very much and good morning. This is the Cheese Music Show. I'm your host, Raised by Deer. The phone number here at the station is 504-865-5885 should you have any questions, comments, or concerns. And again, thank you for listening. Good morning.

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This is the Cheese Music Show, and I'm your host, Raised by Deer. Behind us, we have Le Nuage, which is one of the guys from Chef Mentor. Where does his name go? I'm gonna have to look at the other... Just logged it. Alec Vance, the guitar player for Chef Mentor, if my information here is correct. And here's his ambient solo guitar stuff, which I am a big fan of. Before that, we had John Fahey with Remember from the album Red Cross. And before that, we had another one from Stuart Chalmers. The track was Empty Sky from In the Heart of Solitude. And then we're going to go ahead and read the calendar, and then we will go full bore into a brief Father's Day and Pride Month set. At 12 o'clock at Crescent City Conjure on Decatur, we have Summer Solstice Celebration. Today is the Summer Solstice, so happy Summer Solstice, y'all. Go Stonehenge. At 2 o'clock at the Broadside, we have Father's Fest 2026. At 2 p.m. at the Dewdrop Inn Hotel and Lounge, we have Freedom Float, a Juneteenth pool party. At 3 p.m. at May's Cocktail Lounge on Canal Boulevard, we have Sunrise Shenanigans. At 3 p.m. at the 21st Amendment Bar at La Louisiane, we have the Josh Benitez Band. At 5:30 at the House of Blues on Decatur, we have Nina Hungerland. At 6 p.m. at DBA on Frenchman, we have the Paradise Jazz Band. News update just went across my screen. Said something about those worms. Stay informed, y'all. At 7 p.m. at Bufa's Bar and Restaurant on Esplanade, we have Noah Jameer, Sarah Burke, Joshua the Bach. At 8 p.m. at the Saturn Bar on St. Claude, we have Michael Say and Autumn Dominguez. At 8 p.m. at the Joy Theater, we have Joe Jackson and Band. At 8 p.m. at the OK Bar on Port, we have Fine Mess with CS Cleaners, Irk, and Walmart 2. At 9 p.m. at the Bar Redux, on Poland in the Bywater, we have Teardrops, and also in the Bywater at 9 p.m. at BJ's Lounge, we have James McClaskey and Rhythm Band. At 9 p.m. at the St. Rock Tavern on St. Rock, we have Old Country Night. At 9:30 at DBA on Frenchman, we have the Jump Hounds, and then at 10:30 we have at 10:30 at the Howlin' Wolf, we have the Hot 8 Brass Band. That is an action-packed calendar, which looks like kicks off at noon. So again, this is the Cheese Music Show. I'm your host, Raised by Deer. Thank you for listening. The phone number to the station is 504-865-5885 for any questions, comments, or concerns. We're going to go ahead and do a little more of this Le Nuage, which is Icarus Makes a Second Attempt, is the title of the track, and then we will proceed with the Father's Day tributes, one of which is... it's actually called Father's Day, but it's from the Creepshow soundtrack. But it is ambient, so check that box. All right, thanks for listening.

All right. Behind us, we have my squeaky chair, Lisa Belladonna with Double Image off of Electronic Voyages. Before that, we had Rom with Daughter. Before that, we had Josh Harrison, the composer, with Father's Day from Creepshow. That was a weird one. Creepshow motion picture soundtrack. 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This is the Cheese Music Show. I am your host, Raised by Deer. Located in the heart of the historic French Quarter, the Herman Grima House is thought to be the finest example of American architecture in the area. The mansion has accurately restored to depict the gracious lifestyle of a wealthy Creole family from 1830 to 1860. Visitors can tour the original stables, the outdoor kitchen with the open hearth for cooking, and meticulously restored courtyard with citrus trees and antique roses. More information is available online at www.hggh.org or by phone at 504-525-5661. 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Sunday nights at 8 p.m., WTUL's classical and experimental program 2021 rounds out the weekend with 4 hours of music from the birth of modernism to today. Each week, DJ Pennebaker explores a range of styles and sounds, from contemporary compositions to 20th century classics, with excursions into electronic music and the avant-garde. A Sunday night feature for nearly 40 years, 2021 airs Sunday from 8 p.m. to midnight here on WTUL. So again, happy Father's Day to everybody, or to whom it may apply. Happy summer solstice. Happy Pride Month, and I hope you all had a good Juneteenth. Again, this has been the Cheese Music Show. I have been your host, Raised by Deer, and will continue to be for the next 28 minutes. And then Stage and Screen comes in to blow you away with show tunes from cast recordings from seasons past and on up to the current, I'm assuming. Again, another show that's been around for decades, and they have a rabid following, as well they should. So thanks again, and good morning.

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I'm here. We're together. Shh. Oh, look, look. Look at what I made for you. See the silhouettes. It's a little book of silhouettes. When you flip the pages, they move. Look how nice. This is you on skates, turning pretty figure eights.

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We are gliding, gliding far beyond. 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Feel the wind as you pirouette. Are you happy yet?

You're listening to Stage and Screen here on WTOL New Orleans. I'm Paul. Thanks for tuning in. Happy Father's Day. And that was Brandon Uranowitz, Tony nominee this year for Ragtime. And that was Gliding. And that's on Concord Theatricals. We heard the main titles to All That Jazz, music composed by Ralph Burns. And let's see, I've got to let you know that there's a Summer Solstice celebration at Crescent City Conjure. That's 1224 Decatur Street at 12 noon today. The Broadside at 2 p.m. has Father's Fest 2026. Freedom Float, a Juneteenth pool party, is happening today at 2 p.m. at the Dewdrop Inn Hotel and Lounge on LaSalle Street. And Sunrise Shenanigans happening at 3 o'clock at the Maze Cocktail Lounge, 5123 Canal Boulevard. 21st Amendment Bar at La Louisiane on Iberville has Josh Benitez Band. Nina Hungerland playing the House of Blues at 5:30. Paradise Jazz Band is at DBA at 6. Bufa's Bar at 7 has Noah Jameer, Sarah Burke, and Joshua the Bach. The Saturn Bar at 8 p.m. presents Michael Size and Autumn Dominguez. Joe Jackson and Band are at the Joy Theater at 8 p.m. OK Bar at 8 has Fine Mass, CS Cleaners, Irk, and Walmart 2. Bar Redux at 9 has the Teardrops, James McClassy and the Rhythm Band, playing BJ's Lounge at 9. There's an Old Country Night at St. Rock Tavern at 9 p.m. The Jump Hounds at 9:30 are at DBA, and the Hot 8 Brass Band playing the Howlin' Wolf at 10:30 this evening. All right, let's get a move on. It is a Father's Day set, and I had lots of fun stuff planned. So sit back, relax, enjoy. Thanks for tuning in this morning.

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1: Rothschild's aim is to serve a customer.
0: Stand up straight.
1: Put your services, Rothschild's aim.
0: Solomon.

0: 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Nathan!
1: Yes, Papa?
0: Nathan, you are very bright.
1: Thank you, Papa.
0: And you're zealous.
1: Thank you, Papa.
0: But you're headstrong.
1: Thank you, Papa.
0: You don't listen.
1: I know, Papa.
0: You're impatient.
1: Yes, Papa.
0: So listen.
1: Yes, Papa.
0: When a shopper
1: says
0: she... Nathan, just listen. When a shopper says she simply can't decide, be polite, be discreet. Here is good advice to serve you as a guide. Too much heat will scorch the meat. Huh?
1: Yes, Papa.
0: All right. Now repeat what I've just said.

0: That's good enough.
1: Rothschild's aim is to serve our customers. They'll get a beating, and we don't eat.
0: Jacob, I'm afraid you're too young. Run along and help your mama.
1: Papa, I'm old enough. Please let me work in the shop.
0: Jacob!

You are listening to Stage and Screen here on WTUL New Orleans. I'm Paul. Thanks for tuning in. That was Hal Linden and his sons in The Rothschilds, a musical. And before that, we heard Barbara Streisand, of course, with Papa Can You Hear Me from Yentl. We heard Adam Jacobs sing the reprise of Proud of Your Boy from the original Broadway cast recording of Aladdin. J. Robert Spencer and Aaron Tveit with I've Been from Next to Normal, its original Broadway cast recording on Ghostlight from 2009. We heard Norbert Leo Butz with Fight the Dragons from Big Fish. And Norm Lewis and Sierra Bagas sang the reprise of The World Above from The Little Mermaid, its original Broadway cast recording. We also heard Zero Mostel, Maria Carnalova, and Julia McGinnis with Sunrise Sunset from the original Broadway cast of Fiddler on the Roof. And opened up with Brandon Uranowitz with Gliding from the 2025 Ragtime Revival on Concord Theatricals, and Ralph Burns' main titles to All That Jazz. I'm Paul. Thanks for tuning in this morning. I'd like to let you know, is your business ready to recover after the damaging winds and floods of a hurricane? The Governor's Office of Homeland Security and Emergency Preparedness has a checklist for businesses so that they can stay in business despite a storm. Their website is getagameplan.org. 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

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Thanks to the dozens and dozens of listeners that are listening right now from around the globe. Glad to be here this morning, wherever you are, in either in our FM listening area now with a brand new shiny antenna. When I tell you that when I went up, I went up to Monroe, which was the building that housed the old antenna, and that was about 20 years ago. Sometime, I think the last time I went was right after Katrina. I've only been up there a couple times. The equipment, I kid you not, belonged to like the Cold War era. It was that old and rusted and like it looked like it was barely hanging on by a shoestring. But it was quite comical that, you know, it's simple tech, but it works and it brings the music to you. So thanks for sticking around on a beautiful, I guess it's beautiful, I don't know, it was kind of overcast, and a muggy wuggy day in New Orleans. Thank you, Freddie Palmisano, for that lyric that lives rent-free in my head. Let's see. Let's get back to it. Here's more Father's Day music for your enjoyment.

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0: No more questions, please. 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
1: They disappoint, in turn I fear, forgive though they won't.
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1: We disappoint in turn, I guess, forget though we won't.

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He can haul a scow along a canal, run a cow around a corral, or maybe bark for a carousel. Of course, it takes talent to do that well. He might be a champ of the heavyweights, or a fella that sells you glue, or president of the United States. That'd be all right too. His mother would like that, but he wouldn't be president unless he wanted to be. Not big.

bastard will boss him around. And I'm damned if he'll marry his boss's daughter, a skinny-lipped virgin with blood like water, who'll give him a peck and call it a kiss and look in his eyes through a lorgnette. Say, why am I carrying on like this? My

Wait a minute. Could it be? What the hell? What if he is a girl? Bill! Oh, Bill! What would I do with her? What could I do for her? A bum with no money!

0: That was newly minted Tony winner Joshua Henry with Soliloquy from Rodgers and Hammerstein's Carousel. And it's 2018 Broadway production on Kraft Recordings. Before that, Chip Zion and Tom Aldridge with No More from Into the Woods. Gene Barry sang Look Over There from La Cage aux Folles. And we heard Todd Graff, Martin Vidnovic, and James Congdon with Fatherhood Blues from the Maltby and Shire musical Baby. And we heard John Cullum with Papa's Gonna Make It All Right from the musical Shenandoah, and opened up the last half hour. You're in tune to a special Father's Day edition of Stage and Screen. I'm Paul. Thanks for tuning in. Starting at 12 noon today, there's a summer solstice celebration happening at Crescent City Conjure on 1224 Decatur Street. Father's Fest 2026 is at the Broadside at 2. There's a Freedom Float, a Juneteenth pool party happening at the Dewdrop Inn Hotel and Lounge at 2. May's Cocktail Lounge at 3 has Sunrise Shenanigans. Josh Benitez Band is playing 21st Amendment Bar at La Louisiane at 3. House Blues at 5:30 has Nina Hungerland. Paradise Jazz Band is at DBA at 6 p.m. At 7 o'clock at Bufa's Bar and Restaurant is Noah Jameer, Sarah Burke, and Joshua the Bach. And Saturn Bar at 8 p.m. has Michael Size and Autumn Dominguez. 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At 9 at BJ's Lounge is James McClaskey and the Rhythm Band. And the St. Rock Tavern has Old Country Night beginning at 9. The Jump Hounds are at DBA at 9:30. And the Howlin' Wolf has the Hot 8 Brass Band at 10:30 p.m. All right, that's an events calendar for you, and we're going to get right back to our Father's Day music.
1: Can you do Elvis for me now?
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Would to God I could stay and instead slay your dragon, this beast who sits hunched on your back. Would to God I could wrench him away from your bed, or cut off or tear off his terrible head, could breathe out my fire on him till he was

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That was Sierra Bagas with Wishing You Were Somehow Here Again from The Phantom of the Opera, live in concert at the Royal Albert Hall from 2011. Before that, Philip Quast from The Secret Garden, the musical with Race You to the Top of the Morning. That was from its London cast recording on First Night Records. Christopher Sieber as Lord Farquaad in The Ballad of Farquaad from Shrek the Musical. And before that, we heard Patrick Wilson with Breeze Off the River from The Full Monty from 2002. We heard Jonathan Groff with And They're Off from A New Brain, its 2015 New York cast recording on PS Classics. And Peter Policarpou gave us Fathers and Sons from Working, a musical, the original London cast recording on Ghostlight Records from 2018. And we opened up the last set with Colm Wilkinson with Bring Him Home from the 1987 Broadway cast recording of Les Miserables, and Tom Bosley and Susan Egan with No Matter What from Beauty and the Beast, the original Broadway cast recording. And, okay. And I forgot, you know, there was one. Oh, no, we did. We did. We went back, and there was Always on My Mind and I Say a Little Prayer. I forgot to back announce that one. That was Will Swenson and Luke Manicus from Priscilla, Queen of the Desert. It's on Rhino Records. I'd like to let you know briefly that flash flooding occurs when rain falls too quickly and for too long for the ground to absorb all of it, and a flash flood watch means conditions are favorable for a flash flood. When a flash flood watch is issued, be alert to signs of flash flooding and be ready to evacuate. Don't park your vehicle along bayous and canals, avoid low areas, and look out for rapidly rising water. A flash flood warning means that a flash flood is taking place or is imminent. When a flash flood warning is issued for your area or the moment you realize that a flash flood is imminent, act quickly to save yourself. Go to higher ground if possible, avoid places that are already flooded, and anywhere water is moving rapidly. Do not attempt to cross flowing waterways. If advised to evacuate, do so immediately. Continue monitoring weather forecasts and alerts on radio, TV, or on your phone. 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And let's continue on. Got more Father's Day music. Here is, what do we have up next? This is going to be another good, oh yeah, probably my favorite one of the bunch, because I just love this musical. Yeah, here's, of course, it's going to hear music from Aida.

I've made. That fortune made 10, been headlined and profiled.

You're tuned in to WTUL New Orleans, 91.5 FM. It's Sunday the 21st here, and everywhere. It's Father's Day. Well, I guess not everywhere it's Father's Day, but everywhere it is pretty much Sunday the 21st. I am here with you for the next 2 hours of blues programming. We're going to get into some tunes today. I pulled a selection of vinyl, both from my personal collection and also from the stacks here in the station. So we're going to try and keep it all vinyl, see how it goes. Have a calendar of events to read for you before we get to that music. Let's see, starting off at noon, Crescent City Conjure has the Summer Solstice Celebration. Crescent City Conjure, I'm not familiar with that, so I'll go ahead and tell you. It is at 1224 Decatur Street, 2 o'clock this afternoon at the Broadside, Father's Fest 2026. 2 o'clock, Dewdrop Inn Hotel and Lounge has Freedom Float, a Juneteenth pool party. 3 o'clock, Maze Cocktail Lounge, located at 5123 Canal Boulevard, has Sunrise Shenanigans. 3 o'clock at 21st Amendment Bar, the Josh Benitez Band. 5:30, House of Blues New Orleans has Nina Hungerland. 6 o'clock, DBA has Paradise Jazz Band. 7 o'clock, Bufus Bar and Restaurant hosts Noah Jameer, Sarah Burke, and Joshua the Bach. 8 o'clock, Saturn Bar has Michael Cize and Autumn Dominguez. 8 o'clock at Joy Theater, Joe Jackson and Band. 8 o'clock at OK Bar, Fine Mess, CS Cleaners, Irk, and Walmart 2. 9 o'clock, Bar Redux has Teardrops. 9 o'clock at BJ's Lounge, James McCloskey and the Rhythm Band. 9 o'clock at St. Rock Tavern, Old Country Night. 9:30 at DBA, the Jump Hounds. And last but certainly not least, 10:30, the Howlin' Wolf has Hot 8 Brass Band. Okay, folks, we're going to get things started with Coco Taylor doing the Willie Dixon tune, Wang Dang Doodle. Keep it locked right here to WTUL New Orleans, 91.5 FM.

I had a friend of mine, he was asking me about, thank you. Oh, yeah, I forgot that. Thank you, and thank you again, y'all. A friend of mine, he was asking me back down the room, he said, Bill, say you sing, you sing, you sing. He says, for Christ's sake, can't you play without singing? I said, well, yeah, well, yes, of course, we do that a lot of times where I came from, you know, because some of the most of the real good guitar players don't sing no way, you know. So, not me, I'm not a good one, but I just, I can play one, you know, without singing. And I told him, he says, well, man, do that. I don't know whether my singing would sound that bad to him. He just wanted to see what was tangled up or what was going on or not, but he just wanted to hear me play something without singing. So I told him I'd do that, you know. So I hope y'all can understand this and bear with it because it's pretty horrible, but it's me.

Late on in the evening, I feel like it. 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When I woke up this morning, all I had was gone. 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Well, woke up this morning, all I had was gone. 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

Man, it seemed like hours and hours. 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Well, boy, we'll stop a load our way.

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It's 12:30 here in the Crescent City. And we're a half hour into 2 hours of blues programming. Hope you've been enjoying it thus far. If you are just joining me, I am doing an all-vinyl set today. Started off with a few from my own collection, albums I hadn't listened to in a minute and was glad to bring in. We started all off with Coco Taylor doing Wang Dang Doodle from, I think it was the Soul Sisters of Chess album that fellow DJ Shepherd gave me because it's got that Wang Dang Doodle track on it and he knows I like it. We followed that up with Junior Kimbrough doing Baby Please Don't Leave Me from Meet Me in the City that was released on Fat Possum Records, I think in the early 90s. The sound quality on that is terrible, but

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This public service announcement is brought to you by WTUL New Orleans. Do you have somewhere to go when a hurricane approaches? Just because you can't afford a hotel doesn't mean you have to ride out a storm. For information about shelter options, get the evacuation guide for Southeast Louisiana from the Governor's Office of Homeland Security and Emergency Preparedness. 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Sunday nights at 8 p.m., WTUL's classical and experimental program 2021 rounds out the weekend with 4 hours of music from the birth of modernism to today. Each week, DJ Pennebaker explores a range of styles and sounds, from contemporary compositions to 20th century classics, with excursions into electronic music and the avant-garde, a Sunday night feature for nearly 40 years. 2021 airs Sunday from 8 p.m. to midnight, right here on WTUL New Orleans. Okay, folks, without further ado, back to the music. Again, happy Father's Day to all you fathers out there. Hope you guys are just doing whatever it is you like to do. Cooking out, listen to blues music. Love that. Thanks so much for the caller who phoned in, made a request. I'm still hunting that down for you, see if we got that in the stacks. If not, I will still try and play a little Lightnin' Hopkins for you. Keep locked right here to WTUL New Orleans, 91.5 FM.

I wonder who's gonna love you, honey. Who's gonna care your business all? Look at that little pretty girl. She walking down the streets. She just laughing and playing.

It is 104 here in the Crescent City. I'm DJ Earshot, and you're listening to Wang Dang Doodle, the weekly blues program here on WTUL New Orleans. I've got a little under an hour left of the program here today, and I've got a calendar of events to read for you before we get back to the music. So started at noon at Crescent City Conjure, they're having a summer solstice celebration. 2 o'clock, the Broadside host Father's Fest 2026 in celebration of Father's Day. 2 o'clock, Dewdrop Inn Hotel and Lounge has Freedom Float, a Juneteenth pool party. 3 o'clock, May's Cocktail Lounge, located at 5123 Canal Boulevard, has Sunrise Shenanigans. 3 o'clock, 21st Amendment Bar has the Josh Benitez Band. 5:30, House of Blues New Orleans hosts Nina Hungerland. 6 o'clock, DBA has Paradise Jazz Band. 7 o'clock, Bufa's Bar and Restaurant, Noah Jameer, Sarah Burke, and Joshua the Bach. 8 o'clock, Saturn Bar has Michael Souza and Autumn Dominguez. 8 o'clock at Joy Theater, Joe Jackson and Band. 8 o'clock at OK Bar, Fine Mess, CS Cleaners, Irk, and Walmart 2. 9 o'clock, Bar Redux has Teardrops. 9 o'clock at BJ's Lounge, James McClaskey and the Rhythm Band, their weekly residency there. 9 o'clock at St. Rock Tavern, Old Country Night. 9:30, DBA has the Jump Hounds, and 10:30, Hot 8 Brass Band is at the Howlin' Wolf. Okay, for those of you who are just tuning in, thanks so much for being here. I'm having a good time spinning an all-vinyl set for you all. Hope you're enjoying it. Special shout-out to the fathers in my life, my dad Bill, listening out in Texas, and Michel Laraspez, listening all the way out in France. Hope you guys are enjoying the program, and happy Father's Day to you and yours. Keep it locked right here to WTUL New Orleans, 91.5 FM.

Chicago, nobody feel my character. Another man done gone. Another man done gone. Another man done gone. He left down Johnny with the long chain.

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Now come here. 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

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Before we get back to the music here, I have a few announcements to take care of, and we'll get right to that. 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Zeus's Rescues Uptown works to eradicate pet homelessness and euthanasia in the New Orleans metro area. 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Check out the Friday Night Jam Session show every other Friday from 8 to 10 p.m. Host DJ Uptown Ruler explores jam bands from the 90s to the present. Journey through the night with a good dose of eclectic, contemporary, psychedelic rock music featuring extended jams. Jam out right here with WTOL every other Friday night. Okay, folks, back to the music with some Sonny Boy Williamson. Keep it locked right here to WTOL New Orleans.

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Just remind me of Paul Lemon.

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My mama don't love me, but stay out all night long.

Alrighty, folks, it's 2 o'clock here in the Crescent City, which means my time here has come to an end. I'm gonna play you one more track. Looks like DJ Chumbuck has not yet made it in, so unfortunately I may have to leave you with a pre-canned show. But keep on listening to WTUL New Orleans. I'm gonna send you out with another one by Abner J. We started off this program today with some Abner J tunes, and I'm going to send you out with one more. This is Woke Up This Morning, Abner J. Keep it locked right here to WTUL New Orleans, 91.5 FM.

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0: in so many ways, but it didn't. Could have been in my grave, yeah, but it didn't. Yo, it didn't. Thank God, it didn't.
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travels far and long, through time and through space, to be where I am. My purpose? To visit a small and inconsequential planet, the third planet from a small and inconsequential star in a remote spiral arm of the galaxy. 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Thank you. End of transmission.

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1: My daddy not so much. I grew up where if you look suspicious, they called you bluff. Powder puffs couldn't make it in the concrete jungle.

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0: Last time we left Kevin Plotner, he was recovering from his encounter with a WTUL cash call. Let's check back with Kevin and see if he's still willing to do anything for money. Kevin Plotner?
1: Yeah?
0: I'm from WTUL. Will you still do anything for money?
1: Yeah.
0: Well, we'd like to take away your tool for a month.
1: My what?
0: We'd like to take away your WTUL radio from you for a month.
1: I don't know. I've grown fairly attached to WTUL.
0: How about if we give you $100?
1: Yeah.
0: Okay, we'll just take the screwdriver.
1: Yeah.
0: And stick it in your stereo.
1: Yeah.
0: And turn it like this.
1: Yeah.
0: Okay, we'll see you in a month.
1: Yeah.
0: Hello, Mr. Plotner. We're back after a month. How are you doing?
1: Well, my life without WTUL has been sheer agony. It's been worse than even when I was in the hospital with those bullet wounds. I mean, the music I've been hearing just doesn't have the energy and vivid colors that it had before.
0: Well, as we promised, here's our technician to reconnect your tool. Now, how's that?
1: Yeah!
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0: Here at WTUL, our DJs endure an extensive conditioning program. The green recruits learn four basic lessons before becoming on-air staff. Our DJ Ross will demonstrate. Lesson one.
1: I can't get the list right now, so I'll try and tell you later.
0: Lesson two, playing obscure bands.
1: That was the Tire Jacks with No Satellite for Me.
0: Lesson three, Dead Air. 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

0: Last time we left Kevin Plotner, he was recovering from his encounter with a WTUL cash call. Let's check back with Kevin and see if he's still willing to do anything for money. Kevin Plotner?
1: Yeah?
0: I'm from WTUL. Will you still do anything for money?
1: Yeah.
0: Well, we'd like to take away your tool for a month.
1: My what?
0: We'd like to take away your WTUL radio from you for a month.
1: I don't know. I've grown fairly attached to WTUL.
0: How about if we give you $100?
1: Yeah.
0: Okay, we'll just take the screwdriver.
1: Yeah.
0: And stick it in your stereo.
1: Yeah.
0: And turn it like this.
1: Yeah.
0: Okay, we'll see you in a month.
1: Yeah.
0: Hello, Mr. Plotner. We're back after a month. How are you doing?
1: Well, my life without WTUL has been sheer agony. It's been worse than even when I was in the hospital with those bullet wounds. I mean, the music I've been hearing just doesn't have the energy and vivid colors that it had before.
0: Well, as we promised, here's our technician to reconnect your tool. Now, how's that?
1: Yeah!
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0: This is Ali Score from A Flock of Seagulls. When we're in New Orleans, we're listening to WTUL New Orleans. It stops us flapping around
1: it's
0: too
1: true.
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1: True, you are listening to WTUL New Orleans, 91.5 FM. This is Jitterbug. You are jiving with me. Happy Father's Day to all the papas out there. It's going to be a special Father's Day. It's really you're jiving with Jitter Dad, but Jitter Pop, if you will. Anyways, this is going to be a dad special show. Still picking out music, so we'll see where it goes. I told my dad not to tune in for another 15 minutes because I'm not quite ready, but we're getting there. Thank you for tuning in, even as I'm a little unprepared. This is Jitterbug. You're listening to WTUL, and let me tell you about some events that are happening tonight. 5:30 at House of Blues is Nina Hungerland. 6 o'clock at DBA is Paradise Jazz Band. 7 o'clock at Bufa's Bar and Restaurant is Noah Jameer, Sarah Burke, and Joshua the Bach. 8 o'clock at Saturn Bar is Michael Seas and Autumn Dominguez. 8 o'clock at Joy Theater is Joe Jackson and Band. 8 o'clock at OK Bar is Fine Mess, CS Cleaners, Irk, and Walmart 2. 9 o'clock at Bar Redux is Teardrops. 9 o'clock at BJ's Lounge is James McClassic and the Rhythm Band. 9 o'clock at St. Rock Tavern is Old Country Night. 9:30 at DBA is the Jump Hounds. 10:30 at the Howling Wolf is Hot 8 Brass Band. And there's an awesome hardcore show happening at the Fred Hampton Free Store. Jitterbug will be jiving over there after the show. But we are not playing hardcore. We are playing dad jams. I'm making a list of records to pull, mostly live New Orleans funk and blues. But my dad's not tuning in yet, so I'm going to play some stuff that I want to hear, which is more like synth pop. So it's a compromise. He just doesn't know it. And hopefully you enjoy that and the dad stuff that's coming up. Anyways, thank you for listening to WTL New Orleans 91.5 FM. 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

All right. You were listening to WTUL New Orleans, 91.5 FM, live from the basement. This is a Quint Dad specialty show. We've got plenty of things queued up that I grew up on, hence having a proper music taste today, Lord willing. But mostly I'm picking live stuff, like super old live recordings, because that's how my dad was introduced to this music, was through the lively live music scene in New Orleans, so why not keep that going? Trying to play some of his favorite bands. We've got R.E.M. I don't know who else we've got pulled. I'm still figuring it all out, y'all. But some New Orleans funk, some live New Orleans funk is on its way. But first, this is one of the best songs I've found in the station. It's Otis Redding and Jimi Hendrix covering Can't Get No Satisfaction at Monterey Pop Festival in, like, 1974. And you can just tell they're having a good time. But I'll leave that up to your discretion. Happy Father's Day to all the Quint dads out there. Thank you for raising me and my cousins and such, keeping the tradition going. But on to the music. Thank you for listening to WTL New Orleans 91.5 FM. This is Jitterbug. You are jiving with me and my dads and my uncles and my cousins.

so much. Yeah. Right now. Thank you so much. We'd like to take time now and drop the tempo one more time. This is a song that I want to dedicate.

On the same vein as that Otis Redding cover, well, that was Otis Redding, but now we have an Otis Redding cover of by Three Dog Night, Try a Little Tenderness, recorded September 12th, 1969 in Los Angeles. Hope you enjoy. 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

She may be weary. Young girls, they do get weary.

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King!

0: Thank you. Thank you very much. Thank you so much.
1: Thank you, BB King. That was BB King live at the Regal with Every Day I Have the Blues. Before that was Al Green's cover of Perfect Day. Before that was Try a Little Tenderness, cover by Three Dog Night. Before that was an R.E.M. song. It was something good, I don't know. Before that was Satisfaction, live, covered by Otis Redding. And that's what you've heard in the last little bit. I'm going to bring you a couple bits of information. We're going to get back to the music. This public service announcement is brought to you by WTUL New Orleans. Every Thursday, the Louisiana Children's Museum hosts Toddler Time, activities for children ages 3 and under, and their parents or caregivers. 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Especially live at Carnegie Hall in like the early 70s. Gonna keep riding the live blues sort of train. I've got a bunch of New Orleans funk pulled. Neville Brothers, Dr. John, Professor Longhair, and the Works. All the good stuff. Snooks Eaglin, too. And we're just pulling out all the stops for my dad and my uncles and my cousins and my basically dads. You know, all my dad's buddies and such. So this is the W2L equivalent of pulling the nice whiskey off the top shelf. So I hope you enjoy these records that I'm pulling off for you and literally blowing the dust off of. These cases are kind of crumbling in my hand, but they're in good enough condition, so we'll dance to that. 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

Yeah. Appreciate that. 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

0: All right. You were listening to WTY New Orleans, 91.5 FM. This is Jitterbug. You are jiving with me. Thanks for your listening ears. We got lots of people listening from all over the Gulf South, I'm assuming, because that's where my family dwells. But this is a Father's Day special. Plan the good stuff for the good dude. You just heard Thank You Pretty Baby by Professor Longhair. Before that was What Comes Around Goes Around by Dr. John. Before that was A Rock and Roll Melody Live from Tipitina's by the Neville Brothers. Before that was Use Me by Bill Withers live at Carnegie Hall. Before that was B.B. King, Every Day I Have the Blues live at Regal Theater in 1964. So long old time ago. Fun fact, my uncle, shout out M-Cut, has got a dog named after B.B. King. Even though it is under unfortunate circumstances, but we love BB nonetheless. If you're looking for something to do tonight, here are some options for you. 5:30 at the House of Blues, you have Nina Hungerland. 6 o'clock at DBA, you have Paradise Jazz Band. 7 o'clock at Bufa's Bar and Restaurant, you have Noah Jameer, Sarah Burke, and Joshua the Bach. 8 o'clock at Saturn Bar, you have Michael Seas and Autumn Dominguez. 8 o'clock at Joy Theater, you have Joe Jackson and Band. 8 o'clock at OK Bar, you have Fine Mess, CS Cleaners, Irk, and Walmart 2. 9 o'clock at Bar Redux, you have Teardrops. 9 o'clock at BJ's Lounge, you have James McCloskey and the Rhythm Band. 9 o'clock at St. Rock Tavern, you have Old Country Night. 9:30 at DBA, you have the Jump Pounds. And 10:30 at the Howling Wolf, as always, on your Sunday evening, you have the Hot 8 Brass Band. And we're going to keep the music hot. And local. This one might be a little cheesy, but you gotta understand that I'm playing for all my family that loves New Orleans. I love New Orleans, and I'm wearing a Drew Brees jersey right now. Who dat, I guess, but this one's a little cheesy. But I'm still gonna play it. You'll see why in a second. 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
1: I'm

Well, you caught me crawling now, baby, when the grass was very high. I'm gonna keep on crawling, girl, until the day I die, because I'm a

0: All right, all right, all right. You were listening to WTUR New Orleans 91.5 FM. This is Jitterbug, and you are driving with me. Happy Father's Day to all those around, specifically my dad and his brothers and his friends. And hopefully not my brothers yet, but I don't know what's going on. You just heard The Last Mile of the Way by, who was that? Sam Cooke, taking you to church on a Sunday afternoon. Before that was How Can One Woman Be So Mean by Buddy Guy. Before that was As the Years Go By, Passing by Albert King. Before that was Such a Killer Combo, Crawling King Snake with Buddy Guy, Eric Clapton, and B.B. King. Before that was Baby You Can Get Your Gun by Snooks Eaglin. And that's what we've heard in the last half hour. I've got a couple bits of information to bring you, and then we're going to get back to the music. This public service announcement is brought to you by WTUL New Orleans. Is your business ready to recover after the damaging winds of floods and hurricanes? The Governor's Office of Homeland Security and Emergency Preparedness has a checklist for businesses so they can stay in business despite a storm. Their website is getagameplan.org. And tune in Sunday mornings to the Cheese Music Show, a mellow, meditative mainstay at W2L for over 50 years. Allow yourself to be awash in the soothing sounds of new age music, ambient, downtempo, Berlin School, and other sonically serene distant shores, brought to you by a dedicated, rotating cast of DJs to help you usher in a peaceful morning every Sunday from 6 to 10 a.m. If you like whale noises, you know where to find them, the Cheese Music Show. I've got a little less than 30 minutes to keep this going. I've got one more taste of blues, and then I'm going to get back into the live music. I've got a live Doors album queued up. I've got a live Dire Straits album queued up. There's even some live Rolling Stones. And look, this isn't the typical flavor of WTUL. It's usually, you know, never ever heard before type of stuff. Never been on the Billboard Top 100. But it's Father's Day, and I play what the dads want to hear. And I think I've got my finger on the pulse. So, I hope you've enjoyed. You are listening to WTL New Orleans, 91.5 FM. This is Jitterbug. 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

This is Delta Boys 6. This is WTOL 91.5. Welcome to the Delta Boys show. It's just me today. All alone. DJ Possum Drop and DJ Uncle are currently out of the state. Actually, one might not be, but it's just me. So hopefully we'll have a good show. I don't know what I'll be playing. I don't know what I'll be doing. I have no one to riff off of. It might be a disaster. It might be the best thing you've ever heard. But now I have primary control, so I can lead the show in whatever direction I like, which we're starting with a rebrand. We're calling it the DJ Kasparov Super Show. Maybe. DJ Kasparov Variety Show? Who knows? Let's get started with some music, and maybe I can think of some news, some bits, some maybe some solo bits that have never been done before, never tried before, in the history of the Delta Boys archives. We have had solo shows, so it's my turn to carry the burden, the Sisyphean task of continuing the show alone. Happy Father's Day to every father out there. Father's Day, Dad. All right. Well, play some music. I'll be back at you real shortly.

I am back real quickly for something that may be important to some people. We have some shows going on in the greater New Orleans area at 6 o'clock at DBA is the Paradise Jazz Band, 7 o'clock at Buffa's Bar and Restaurant, Noah Jameer, Sarah Book, Joshua the Bach. Kind of sounds like Joshua Block. A whole rabbit hole that I wouldn't get into. I believe he's sober now, actually. 8 o'clock at Saturn Bar, you have Michael Say and Autumn Dominguez. 8 o'clock at the Joy Theater, you have Joe Jackson and Band. 8 o'clock at OK Bar, you have Fine Mess, CS Cleaners, Irk, and Walmart 2. I was waiting for the second one. Finally released. 9 o'clock at Bar Redux, you have Teardrops. 9 o'clock at BJ's Lounge, you have the world-famous friend of the show, James McClaskey, and his rhythm band. 9 o'clock at the St. Rock Tavern, you have Old Country Night. 9:30 at DBA, you have the Jump Hounds. And 10:30 to round out your Father's Day night at the Howlin' Wolf, you have the Hot 8 Brass Band. While I continue this Herculean task that truly no one's done before of running a show, a radio show just by themselves, I'm really should be patting myself on the back. I'm a trailblazer. I'm breaking ground here. It's really incredible what I've been able to accomplish doing the task of three people all in one. I have some more music, so enjoy or don't. It's up to you.

Welcome back. This is WTUL 91.5. I'm your host of this Delta Boys episode and your only host, DJ Kasparov. I've got some stuff to read real quick. 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Been playing a lot of cumbia, getting some lamerts out of the way for those who know, and a lot of cumbia just because, it's the only, form of music that's worthwhile. What's going on in the world? World Cup, happening all over America and the greater North American region, some in Mexico, some in Toronto, home of the Iceman. And what, USA's been doing pretty good. I'm sort of pulling for Argentina, but, you know, it's fun to see how hype... It's odd to me seeing people just get so hyped for a 0-0 game just because they played immaculate defense and stuff, but, like, what was it, like, Cape Verde or, like, Curaçao? I think Curaçao had a 0-0 game, and they have, like, a population of 150,000 or something, and China didn't even qualify, and they have about 10,000 times more people. I think I looked that up. It's just about 10,000, which is absurd. So, you know, happy for the island nations representing their country with everything they got. There's some Al Green in there, Perfect Day, which is featured in that great movie, Perfect Days, about a, Japanese dude who cleans bathrooms and is at peace. Many can learn from him. Many a person can learn from cleaning a bathroom for their entire lives. Just me here, you know, soaking in the silence. It is kind of odd having to run back and forth instead of having music queued up and everyone's kind of got their tasks. So I'm dealing with it. I'm enjoying it. It's Father's Day today. It was my birthday yesterday. Happy birthday to me. And happy birthday to anyone else who had their birthday yesterday. You and me, we know what's up. All right, I got some more music for you. Continuing the show. Hope you're enjoying. Bye-bye. I'm out.

This is 91.5 WTOL. I apologize to the caller who just called as I began talking. How unfortunate is that for you? Call again in 5 minutes, maybe. Maybe 10. Who knows? Let's see here. Again, at 6 o'clock, we have at DBA, Paradise Jazz Band. At 7, at Buffa's Bar and Restaurant, there's Noah Jameer, Sarah Burke, Joshua the Bach. 8 o'clock at Saturn Bar, Michael Zay, and Autumn Dominguez. At 8 o'clock at the Joy Theater, Joe Jackson and Band. 8 o'clock at OK Bar, Fine Mess, CS Cleaners, Irk, and Walmart 2. 9 o'clock at Bar Redux, we have Teardrops. 9 o'clock at BJ's Lounge, we have James McClaskey and the Rhythm Band. 9 o'clock at St. Rock Tavern, we have Old Country Night. 9:30 at DBA, there's the Jump Hounds. And at 10:30 at the Howlin' Wolf, there's the Hot 8 Brass Band. You know, I'm sort of in a transitionary period of my life. I'm quite literally will be moving somewhere pretty close in about a week. But having to pack everything up and move everything over again is, I mean, it's not a burden, but, and to be fair, I haven't really started, so I should probably step to it. But I don't mind the move, you know, being able to see all the memories, seeing the stuff you packed away at the very beginning of your journey, of your home, and see all the memories that kind of grew there, take all that art down from the walls. It's kind of a sad thing, but it's also a very nostalgic experience. We played some fun stuff, Hailu Mergia.